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Schweig, schweig, aufgetürmtes Meer. 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

aufgetürmtes Meer. 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